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I can survive the truth, even if it shatters everything we were. 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